0: produced by David Foster and written by Diane Warren, who's written hits, just to name a few, like If I Can Turn Back Time by Cher, Because You Love Me by Celine Dion, and How Do I Live by Leanne Rimes. Here's Toni Braxton on Break My Heart, her signature song, number 11, this week in 1997, after peaking at number one.
1: When Tony Blair emerged from his North London home into the morning sunshine to head for the palace, he was almost swamped by well-wishers.
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0: But this week in 97, Tony Blair would be the new Prime Minister of the UK and become a close ally of U.S. President Bill Clinton and later George W. Bush. After the long conservative reign in the country from John Major and, of course, Margaret Thatcher. Coming up, we'll break into the top 10 in hour number two of this survey from 1997, including an RT20 Chronicle of Cowboy Songs. We'll hear a song that became a hit after it was featured on the soundtrack of an adaptation of Romeo and Juliet. And R&B singer Mark Morrison will teach us the meaning of the slang term Mac. Plus, the number one song from this week in 97 as RT20 continues.
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0: To our second big hour of hits from this week of 1997. Robbie Bridges here counting them down. Our digital director is Andrew Blitz, and our producer, the man with the plan, the man that all happens, Hunter Farman. We take a look at radio station airplay data, record sales, and today's online streams and searches to come up with the big hits from this week in a great year in music. And we're in 1997 and into the top 10. Here we go.
6: Number 10.
0: At number 10, a song that was nearly a year old by the time it finally crossed into the top 10 songs. It's from New Jersey singer-songwriter Duncan Sheik, called Barely Breathing.

0: That song would go on to get him a nomination for Best Male Pop Vocal Performance at the 1997 Grammy Awards. Here's Duncan Sheik with Barely Breathing. This week in 97, he had just hit the top 10. Interestingly, Duncan attended Brown University, and while he was there, he played in a band with fellow Brown student Lisa Loeb, who also went on to a successful recording career.
1: Number 9.
0: Now, number 9, like Toni Braxton, who we heard back at number 11, she comes from the Atlanta, Georgia area. Here is Monica Denise Arnold, although we'd find out later in the decade that she would not be the most famous Monica of the 90s. Here she is with For You I Will. When you're

0: Monica, and For You I Will. This week in 1997, she was sitting at slot number 9. In 1998, she would score the worldwide hit with Brandy, The Boy Is Mine. Brandy, the star of the TV show Moesha, while Monica made some notable TV guest appearances, including on Living Single.
1: Oh, eggplant. Back off, it's mine.
0: Alongside Queen Latifah. Well, now it's time for this weekend's RT20 Chronicle of Cowboy Songs. Songs with cowboy in the title, and there are fewer than you might think, but a couple memorable ones. Of course, country music has featured a lot of songs with cowboy in the title, like Cowboy Casanova from Carrie Underwood, Mamas Don't Let Your Babies Grow Up to Be Cowboys by Waylon Jennings and Willie Nelson, and one of the best-selling country singles of the 1990s, Should Have Been a Cowboy by Toby Keith. Like a rhinestone cowboy. In 1975, Glen Campbell scored that worldwide hit, Rhinestone Cowboy. More recently, Taylor Swift and Casey Musgraves have released songs with cowboy in the title, Cowboy Like Me and Space Cowboy, respectively, as have Imagine Dragons, who had a song called Cowboy. There is the 80s new wave hit, I Wanna Be a Cowboy, by Boys Don't Cry, and Kid Rock's 1999 anthem, Cowboy.
2: Number 8.
0: Well, now at number 8 is a song in our survey, one of the biggest with cowboy in the title, from Paula Cole, Where Have All the Cowboys Gone?

0: Paula Cole and our RT20 Chronicle of Cowboy Songs. Her song in the survey from this week in 97 at number 8 with Cowboy in the title, Where Have All the Cowboys Gone? She also in 97 began singing the theme to the TV series Dawson's Creek, which aired on the WB. I Don't Want to Wait.
1: Dawson, yeah, I know. We met before.
2: Wow, you look different.
0: It starred Katie Holmes and James Vanderbeek. Coming up, just 7 to go until we hear the number one song, which belongs to a female superstar who began her performing career singing at bars in Homer, Alaska with her dad, where she learned the art of yodeling.
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0: The smaller the numbers, the bigger the hits. And every weekend at this time on this radio station, we count down the big songs from a great year in music, and we're in 1997. This is Robbie Bridges, and we're at slot number seven. The slang Mac or Mac Daddy goes back to the 1970s, although most believe it was shortened from mackerel, an earlier slang term for a ladies' man. Here's R&B singer Mark Morrison with Return.

0: This week of 1997, Celine Dion was celebrating her 29th birthday, and she had the sixth biggest hit in North America with her cover of Eric Carmen's All By Myself here on RT20. If you've never heard the original from 1976... Eric has said he based the melody in part by Russian composer Rachmaninoff's 1900 Piano Concerto No. 2 in C minor, Opus 18. On the way, a double shot of the Spice Girls. We'll hear the song they had on this week's survey, plus one just outside of the top 20. A big one for rock goddess Miss Sheryl Crow, and a woman who recently collaborated with NASA scientists to create a massive 8-foot-tall sculpture called Heart of the Ocean. She had the number one song in the world this week in 97, and it's coming up.
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0: KRT20 listener email bag. Thank you to Winnie in Southport, Connecticut. Says she enjoys the show every weekend. We so appreciate you listening. You can check us out on the socials. We're on Facebook and Instagram at Robbie's Top 20 Countdown. 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
1: Number 5.
0: We're 1997, and at number 5, Sheryl Crow, Every Day is a Winding Road.

0: Born in Kennett, Missouri, just 4 miles east of Arkansas and about 20 miles from the Mississippi River. And yes, her last name really is Crow. Cheryl Suzanne Crow. Every Day is a Winding Road, number 5 this week in 1997.
1: What's up? It's Cheryl Crow, and to me, music is life.
0: We asked her backstage at a recent show what keeps her going on the road, and that was her answer. Well, here's an RT20 countdown extra before we hear the song that this group had in the survey at number 4. Let's hear a track that was just outside the top 20, but on its way up to a peak at number 9 later in the summer of 1997. They are the Spice Girls with Say You'll Be There.

Scary, sporty, baby, ginger, and posh. The Spice Girls say you'll be there in our T20 Countdown Extra from this week of 1997. It was on its way into the top 20 later in the summer. Now, what song did the ladies have on this week's survey from 1997 at slot number 4? This one on our T20. Yo!

0: be my lover. Featuring nonsense made-up lyrics like Zigga Zigga, which Mel B has said was just a joke amongst the girls in a group, and inspired by the bass line of Summer Nights from the movie Grease, as done by John Travolta and Olivia Newton-John. There are the Spice Girls with Wannabe, number 4 this week in 1997. We also heard a Countdown Extra song they had on the chart, but just outside the top 20 this week, Say You'll Be There. Well, you made it this far. Don't leave now. Coming up, the top 3, including this week's number 1 song from 1997 across the USA. Robbie's Top
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10: Every weekend we count them down and you get to hear them. From a great year in music, we're in 1997, and this is Robbie Bridges into the top three.
0: Number 3.
10: The third biggest song in the USA belonged to the Australian pop duo consisting of Darren Hayes and Daniel Jones. It's the second Australian act on the countdown. We heard Gina G, Ooh-Ah, just a little bit, back at slot number 14, and OMC from nearby New Zealand back at number 16 with How Bizarre. They are Savage Garden with their breakthrough hit, I Want You. We'll be right back.

0: One of two top 10 hits in the USA whose lyrics mentioned Cherry Cola or Cherry Coca-Cola, the other being from the Kinks. La, la, la, la, la, la. There are Savage Garden, I Want You, their breakthrough hit, number three this week in 1997.
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2: Number two.
0: At number two, the Swedish rock band The Cardigans. They had released this song in the fall of 1996 on their album First Band on the Moon, but it blew up a couple of months later when it was featured in Romeo and Juliet, the Leonardo DiCaprio movie that was a hit around the holidays. On the radio, a cut off that album and from that movie soundtrack was at number two. Here is Love Fool by The Cardigans.

creative person with the Cardigans. That is Love Fool number two this week in 1997. This is Robbie Bridges and RT20. Well, we've done it. We've counted down 19 of the 20 biggest hits all across the USA from this week in 97. So only one thing left to do up here at the tippy top where the air is rare, and that's play the number one song. It's by one of the biggest celebrities ever to come from Alaska. Matter of fact, she got her start there playing with her dad in bars around her hometown of Homer, Alaska, where she learned how to become a yodeler. She put that skill to use on her debut single, Who Will Save Your Soul, from her debut album, Pieces of You, which is now more than 12 times platinum, one of the best-selling debut albums of all time for any artist. Jewel Kilcher has sold over 30 million albums worldwide in total and been nominated for 4 Grammy Awards, but more recently, she's become an artist, developing an 8-foot sculpture with NASA scientists, no less. The song she had on top had first been released in 1995, but re-releases a double-sided single with Foolish Games. The number one song in the USA this week in 1997 belonged to Jewel. Here's You Were Meant For Me. No.

0: There's Jewel and You Were Meant For Me. This week in 1997, it was the biggest hit all across the land. And there you have them, the 20 big songs all around North America from this week in 1997. That was a lot of fun. This is Robbie Bridges, and already I can't wait to do it all over again. Next weekend, same time, same radio station. Till then, stay in touch on all the socials, Facebook, Instagram. We are at Robbie's Top 20 Countdown. Remember, that's Robbie with a Y at robbiestop20countdown.com. You'll also find us on YouTube. Always great to hear from you. We look forward to your suggestions and comments, and we've got some great music trivia on those socials too. You can play along. Thank you to our digital director, Andrew Blitz, and the man with the plan, our executive producer, Hunter Farman, who puts the whole show together and makes it work every weekend. Most especially, thank you for listening. And until next time, RT20 Nation, keep your dial locked right where you got it.
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0: There were a lot of important days in the 80s. November 9th, 1989, the Berlin Wall fell. November 4th, 1980, Ronald Reagan elected. May 25th, 1983, Return of the Jedi comes out.
1: That one was important to us.
0: And every weeknight at 6 p.m., Alan selects a different year and plays a classic 80s song. The decade that gave us Michael Jackson, Madonna, Bon Jovi, Prince, Whitney, and a billion one-hit wonders. This day in the 80s, only on WeBeat 108.
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good morning. 534. Weeby 108 Center for Cancer Care at Griffin Hospital, Connecticut traffic. We are looking good on the roads right now. No problems to report on the Connecticut Turnpike or on the Merritt Parkway, Route 8 up and down. Checking in okay, too. Weeby 108, Connecticut traffic. The Weeby 108 Sacred Heart University forecast today. Sunny and breezy, beautiful day. Highs up around 80, less humid, too. Clear tonight, good sleeping weather, 53. More sunshine, 81 tomorrow. The Reynolds Farms Nursery Norwalk temperature is 67 in Stratford. And good morning, we're together again. Storm and Norman, Monday morning. It's the Weeby Wake Up Morning Show.

0: Oh, here we are. It's Monday morning. How did this happen so quick? The weekend goes by so much. Hey, it's Storm and Norman, and right now, WeB108.com, it's back again. 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Connecticut traffic, southbound on the Connecticut Turnpike, slow coming out of Bridgeport in through Fairfield, Black Rock. Slow on the 25A connector, too, as you make your way into the merge of 95. And right now, the parkway is speed limit. Same thing with Route 8 north and southbound. 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WeB108, Connecticut traffic.
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1: WeBe 108, I'm John Kamal. Today at 4 p.m., Lieutenant Governor Susan Bisewitz with local officials will give remarks and pay homage to our country's veterans at the Stratford Korean Era and Vietnam Era War Veterans Ceremony. The ceremony will be held in honor of the veterans who fought to defend our country's freedoms during the Korean War and Vietnam War, and will pay tribute to those lost while shining a light on the survivors and their families. Connecticut drivers are seeing some relief at the pump, but experts say lower gas prices may take time to fully reach consumers. Average gasoline prices across the state have declined in recent weeks, with some stations now selling regular gas for under $4 a gallon. Currently, the state average is $4.21 for a gallon of regular and $4.33 in Fairfield County specifically. Industry analysts say falling crude oil prices and market speculation surrounding the conflict in the Middle East have contributed to the recent drop, but they caution that prices at the pump typically fall much more slowly than they rise. Energy experts say ongoing uncertainty in global oil markets could cause prices to fluctuate throughout the summer. And while motorists may continue to see gradual savings in the weeks ahead, a significant decline is unlikely to happen overnight. And New York is preparing for a championship celebration decades in the making. The New York Knicks, fresh off their first NBA title since 1973, will be honored with a ticker tape parade through Manhattan's famed Canyon of Heroes on Thursday morning. The parade is scheduled to begin at 10 a.m. at Battery Park and travel up Broadway to City Hall, where players and coaches will take part in a championship ceremony and receive keys to the city. Connecticut residents planning to attend are being encouraged to use Metro North and public transportation to avoid heavy traffic and congestion in Lower Manhattan. With your headlines, I'm John Kamal, WeBe 108 First News.
2: 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Traffic. Got the slow go southbound on the turnpike between Bridgeport, Fairfield, and Southport. Stop and go from Trumbull through Fairfield if you're traveling on the Merritt Parkway right now. WeBe 108 Connecticut traffic. WeBe 108 Sacred Heart University forecast. While the extreme heat is gone for a while, sunny and breezy today, and highs around 78. It'll be clear tonight, 53. Beautiful clear sky and low humidity too. And then mostly sunny and 81 for tomorrow. The Reynolds Farms Nursery Norwalk temperature is 67 in Beacon Falls.

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0: And good morning, 616 WEB 108 Center for Cancer Care at Griffin Hospital. Connecticut traffic right now. We've got a slow ride heading out of Bridgeport into Fairfield, southbound on the Connecticut Turnpike. A little delayed now as you make your way on the 25A connector right there at the 95 merge. And Trumbull through Fairfield, now entering Westport, the busy spot on the Merritt Parkway. 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
0: It's June 15th on this day in 1995. These are the words that were heard around the world at the O.J. Simpson trial.
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0: 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Not only did he have his American Top 40 show, he was the voice of Shaggy in Scooby-Doo.
3: Oh, that's the first wind I ever heard with a sense of humor. I'm so scared. I wish I had a ham sandwich to call my dinner.
0: In 2023, after spending many years in his childhood in Norwalk, Boris Johnson resigns from the parliament in England for bad behavior during COVID.
4: What shampoo do I use? 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

than Wordle, easier than the Calculus AP test. The Weeby 108 Bigelow Tea 5-Question Quiz, coming up right before 8.

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1: Weeby 108, I'm John Kamal. Today at 4 p.m., Lieutenant Governor Susan Bisewitz with local officials will give remarks and pay homage to our country's veterans at the Stratford Korean Era and Vietnam Era War Veterans Ceremony. The ceremony will be held in honor of the veterans who fought to defend our country's freedoms during the Korean War and Vietnam War and will pay tribute to those lost while shining a light on the survivors and their families. Connecticut drivers are seeing some relief at the pump, but experts say lower gas prices may take time to fully reach consumers. Average gasoline prices across the state have declined in recent weeks, with some stations now selling regular gas for under $4 a gallon. Currently, the state average is $4.21 for a gallon of regular and $4.33 in Fairfield County specifically. Industry analysts say falling crude oil prices and market speculation surrounding the conflict in the Middle East have contributed to the recent drop, but they caution that prices at the pump typically fall much more slowly than they rise. Energy experts say ongoing uncertainty in global oil markets could cause prices to fluctuate throughout the summer. And while motorists may continue to see gradual savings in the weeks ahead, a significant decline is unlikely to happen overnight. And New York is preparing for a championship celebration decades in the making. The New York Knicks, fresh off their first NBA title since 1973, will be honored with a ticker tape parade through Manhattan's famed Canyon of Heroes on Thursday morning. The parade is scheduled to begin at 10 a.m. at Battery Park and travel up Broadway to City Hall, where players and coaches will take part in a championship ceremony and receive keys to the city. Connecticut residents planning to attend are being encouraged to use Metro North and public transportation to avoid heavy traffic and congestion in Lower Manhattan. With your headlines, I'm John Kamal, Weeby 108 First News.
2: 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We've got delays southbound. If you're traveling on the turnpike right now between Bridgeport's 26 through Fairfield building volume in Westport, southbound on the Merritt Parkway, that is heavy just past the Trumbull Mall exit right into Fairfield and now approaching Westport. Sponsored by R.D. 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You deserve it. Weeby 108 Connecticut traffic. The Weeby 108 Sacred Heart University forecast today. Beauty, sunny and breezy, lower humidity, highs up near 78. It'll be clear tonight, good sleep and weather, 53, and mostly sunny and 81 for tomorrow. The Reynolds Farms Nursery Norwalk temperature is 67 in Westport.

0: Strange thing Rod Stewart did the other night, Storm and Norman, Weeby Wake Up Morning Show. He canceled a show that was supposed to be in San Diego Friday night. And an hour before the show started, he said, I can't do it. Doctor's orders. And then there's a video a little while after that from his private jet that he's on with a couple of his sons. And he's flying to Boston for a FIFA game. So he canceled his show on Friday night because of a respiratory infection. That's what doctor's order says. And then he's flying to Boston and seeing the soccer match that was happening in Boston. And there's a video of him in the private box, the private suite in Boston, having a good old time. Now, I mean, Rod is 81. He can do whatever he wants. If the actual truth is that he was very sick, then that's fine. If he was kind of playing hooky, that's not good. But hey, it's Rod.
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4: Hi, this is Stu Leonard. 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

0: Well, we have a very famous Weeby 108 van, and wherever it is this summer, come on by and say hi. We celebrate the Weeby 108 Big Y days of summer, and we're out and about everywhere in Weeby land. You can come by our tent, say hi, get some Weeby freebies, take some pictures. It's all part of the 108 days of summer. And it's 6:50, Weeby 108, Center for Cancer Care. At Griffin Hospital, Connecticut traffic, slow ride between Bridgeport and Westport, now entering Norwalk on the turnpike southbound. We've got stop and go coming through Trumbull and Fairfield, making way on the parkway. 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Weeby 108 Connecticut traffic.
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Coming up right after 7 o'clock, it is my morning hack, and I have an actual new way, in a weird way, to eat watermelon. You're not going to want to miss that one. It's after 7 on WeeB 108.

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1: WeeB 108, I'm John Kamal. Today at 4 p.m., Lieutenant Governor Susan Bisewitz with local officials will give remarks and pay homage to our country's veterans at the Stratford Korean Era and Vietnam Era War Veterans Ceremony. The ceremony will be held in honor of the veterans who fought to defend our country's freedoms during the Korean War and Vietnam War, and will pay tribute to those lost while shining a light on the survivors and their families. Connecticut drivers are seeing some relief at the pump, but experts say lower gas prices may take time to fully reach consumers. Average gasoline prices across the state have declined in recent weeks, with some stations now selling regular gas for under $4 a gallon. Currently, the state average is $4.21 for a gallon of regular and $4.33 in Fairfield County specifically. Industry analysts say falling crude oil prices and market speculation surrounding the conflict in the Middle East have contributed to the recent drop, but they caution that prices at the pump typically fall much more slowly than they rise. Energy experts say ongoing uncertainty in global oil markets could cause prices to fluctuate throughout the summer. And while motorists may continue to see gradual savings in the weeks ahead, a significant decline is unlikely to happen overnight. And New York is preparing for a championship celebration decades in the making. The New York Knicks, fresh off their first NBA title since 1973, will be honored with a ticker tape parade through Manhattan's famed Canyon of Heroes on Thursday morning. The parade is scheduled to begin at 10 a.m. at Battery Park and travel up Broadway to City Hall, where players and coaches will take part in a championship ceremony and receive keys to the city. Connecticut residents planning to attend are being encouraged to use Metro North and public transportation to avoid heavy traffic and congestion in Lower Manhattan. With your headlines, I'm John Kamal, WeeB 108 First News.
2: 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Connecticut traffic southbound Turnpike is slow going out of Bridgeport through Fairfield. Delays continue into Norwalk. And now as you enter Darien, a stop and go ride from Trumbull into Fairfield and Westport on the Parkway southbound. It is a busy ride too. Just past Route 7 in Norwalk on your way into New Canaan Avenue. WeeB 108 Connecticut traffic. The WeeB 108 Sacred Heart University forecast: beauty today, sunny and breezy, and a high of 78, little bit of humidity, and that's it. Clear tonight, will drop to 53, and mostly sunny and 81 for tomorrow. The Reynolds Farms Nursery Norwalk temperature is 66 in Derby. 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
1: Have you heard about this? A watermelon burger. Yep, a watermelon burger. You're going to cut a piece of watermelon round so that it'll be the shape of a bun. Oil up your grill. Place the watermelon slice on top of the grill. Cook it on each side for a couple of minutes. Going to get some nice grill marks. Once that's done, put all that onto a hamburger bun. And you can use your favorite cheese to put on top of that. Even pickles and lettuce. And any kind of spices that you would like. I know it sounds weird, but it certainly is different and it's good. A watermelon burger. And there it is, my weird morning hack. If you'd like to hear this again, you can go to our website. It's weeby108.com and click on the word podcast. 716, weeby108. 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Connecticut traffic delays southbound on the Connecticut Turnpike coming out of Bridgeport right into Norwalk. It's all stop and go volume through there. Busier in Darien. And also building volume in Stamford. Stop and go ride 2 on the parkway now coming past Trumbull, right through Westport into Norwalk, approaching New Canaan Avenue. 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
1: WeeB 108, I'm John Kamal. Today at 4 p.m., Lieutenant Governor Susan Bisewitz with local officials will give remarks and pay homage to our country's veterans at the Stratford Korean Era and Vietnam Era War Veterans Ceremony. The ceremony will be held in honor of the veterans who fought to defend our country's freedoms during the Korean War and Vietnam War and will pay tribute to those lost while shining a light on the survivors and their families. Connecticut drivers are seeing some relief at the pump, but experts say lower gas prices may take time to fully reach consumers. Average gasoline prices across the state have declined in recent weeks, with some stations now selling regular gas for under $4 a gallon. Currently, the state average is $4.21 for a gallon of regular and $4.33 in Fairfield County specifically. Industry analysts say falling crude oil prices and market speculation surrounding the conflict in the Middle East have contributed to the recent drop, but they caution that prices at the pump typically fall much more slowly than they rise. Energy experts say ongoing uncertainty in global oil markets could cause prices to fluctuate throughout the summer. And while motorists may continue to see gradual savings in the weeks ahead, a significant decline is unlikely to happen overnight. And New York is preparing for a championship celebration decades in the making. The New York Knicks, fresh off their first NBA title since 1973, will be honored with a ticker tape parade through Manhattan's famed Canyon of Heroes on Thursday morning. The parade is scheduled to begin at 10 a.m. at Battery Park and travel up Broadway to City Hall, where players and coaches will take part in a championship ceremony and receive keys to the city. Connecticut residents planning to attend are being encouraged to use Metro North and public transportation to avoid heavy traffic and congestion in Lower Manhattan. With your headlines, I'm John Kamal, WeeB 108 First News.
2: 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Connecticut traffic delays, stop and go southbound on the Connecticut Turnpike in between Bridgeport and Westport, Norwalk and Darien, slowing up in Stamford too, southbound on the Parkway. Then it's also a stop and go ride coming out of Trumbull through Westport into Norwalk and approaching New Canaan. 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You deserve it. WeeB 108 Connecticut traffic. The WeeB 108 Sacred Heart University forecast. Nice day today. Lots of sun, blue sky, couple of puffy clouds, breezy, low humidity. Highs right around 78. It'll be clear and comfortable tonight, 53, and then mostly sunny and 81 tomorrow. The Reynolds Farms Nursery Norwalk temperature is 60.

0: I like her a lot. That's Olivia Dean and Storm and Norman, Weeby Wake Up Morning Show. There should not be that much more talk about the New York Knicks after a few days. There's going to be a ticker tape parade this Thursday in New York City. It's because the Knicks won. Have you heard that at all? Well, if you live in Connecticut and you want to attend this huge parade, Metro North has trains to Grand Central, and then you take the subway to Bowling Green, where the parade will begin. So good luck doing that. The Knicks won over the weekend.
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0: Here you go, Dad. 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Traffic delays on the 25A connector southbound about Washington Avenue into the merge of the Turnpike. And 95 itself is slow coming out of Bridgeport through Fairfield, Westport in through Norwalk, and all of Darien into Noroten and on into Stamford. Delays on the parkway coming past Trumbull, the mall exit into Fairfield. It's busy in Westport, and then once again gets heavy after Route 7 in Norwalk on the way into New Canaan. 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
0: 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And if not, I'm going to give you two tickets to see Los Lobos at Fairfield Theater Company on October 24th. So you want to win all this? 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
1: WeeB 108, I'm John Kamal. Today at 4 p.m., Lieutenant Governor Susan Bisewitz with local officials will give remarks and pay homage to our country's veterans at the Stratford Korean Era and Vietnam Era War Veterans Ceremony. The ceremony will be held in honor of the veterans who fought to defend our country's freedoms during the Korean War and Vietnam War and will pay tribute to those lost while shining a light on the survivors and their families. Connecticut drivers are seeing some relief at the pump, but experts say lower gas prices may take time to fully reach consumers. Average gasoline prices across the state have declined in recent weeks, with some stations now selling regular gas for under $4 a gallon. Currently, the state average is $4.21 for a gallon of regular and $4.33 in Fairfield County specifically. Industry analysts say falling crude oil prices and market speculation surrounding the conflict in the Middle East have contributed to the recent drop, but they caution that prices at the pump typically fall much more slowly than they rise. Energy experts say ongoing uncertainty in global oil markets could cause prices to fluctuate throughout the summer. And while motorists may continue to see gradual savings in the weeks ahead, a significant decline is unlikely to happen overnight. And New York is preparing for a championship celebration decades in the making. The New York Knicks, fresh off their first NBA title since 1973, will be honored with a ticker tape parade through Manhattan's famed Canyon of Heroes on Thursday morning. The parade is scheduled to begin at 10 a.m. at Battery Park and travel up Broadway to City Hall, where players and coaches will take part in a championship ceremony and receive keys to the city. Connecticut residents planning to attend are being encouraged to use Metro North and public transportation to avoid heavy traffic and congestion in Lower Manhattan. With your headlines, I'm John Kamal, WeeB 108 First News.
2: 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Route 8 northbound coming from Derby into Ansonia. Got a backup. They've set up the construction already through that area. Southbound on the Connecticut Turnpike. Some delays now. Bridgeport into Fairfield. Westport through Norwalk and heavy volume in Stamford. Stop and go between Trumbull and Fairfield and Westport if you're traveling on the Merritt Parkway right now. And then as you come out of Route 7 in Norwalk on the way into New Canaan. WeeB 108 Connecticut traffic. So WeeB 108 Sacred Heart University forecast. The showers that we had way earlier this morning brought in a very minor cold front, so it's going to be very comfortable for the next couple of days. Sunny breezy today, 78. Clear tonight, 53. And mostly sunny and 81 for tomorrow. The Reynolds Farms Nursery Norwalk temperature is 67 in Easton.

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1: Here's Steve in Milford. Steve, $128. 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Are you ready?
2: I'm ready, Norman.
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1: Katie Couric became the first to solo anchor. 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
1: 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Traffic slow going southbound on the Connecticut Turnpike this morning between Bridgeport and Fairfield, Norwalk from Westport, and all through Stamford, southbound on the Parkway. Busy coming past Trumbull into Fairfield, on into Westport, and a heavy ride southbound as you make your way into New Canaan. 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
1: WeeB 108, I'm John Kamal. Today at 4 p.m., Lieutenant Governor Susan Bisewitz with local officials will give remarks and pay homage to our country's veterans at the Stratford Korean Era and Vietnam Era War Veterans Ceremony. The ceremony will be held in honor of the veterans who fought to defend our country's freedoms during the Korean War and Vietnam War and will pay tribute to those lost while shining a light on the survivors and their families. Connecticut drivers are seeing some relief at the pump, but experts say lower gas prices may take time to fully reach consumers. Average gasoline prices across the state have declined in recent weeks, with some stations now selling regular gas for under $4 a gallon. Currently, the state average is $4.21 for a gallon of regular and $4.33 in Fairfield County specifically. Industry analysts say falling crude oil prices and market speculation surrounding the conflict in the Middle East have contributed to the recent drop, but they caution that prices at the pump typically fall much more slowly than they rise. Energy experts say ongoing uncertainty in global oil markets could cause prices to fluctuate throughout the summer. And while motorists may continue to see gradual savings in the weeks ahead, a significant decline is unlikely to happen overnight. And New York is preparing for a championship celebration decades in the making. The New York Knicks, fresh off their first NBA title since 1973, will be honored with a ticker tape parade through Manhattan's famed Canyon of Heroes on Thursday morning. The parade is scheduled to begin at 10 a.m. at Battery Park and travel up Broadway to City Hall, where players and coaches will take part in a championship ceremony and receive keys to the city. Connecticut residents planning to attend are being encouraged to use Metro North and public transportation to avoid heavy traffic and congestion in Lower Manhattan. With your headlines, I'm John Kamal, WeeB 108 First News.
2: 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Hey, good morning, 832. WeeB 108 Center for Cancer Care at Griffin Hospital, Connecticut traffic. We had a two-car crash southbound on the Connecticut Turnpike right by the mall in Milford. They've moved that out of the travel lanes now. It's off to the shoulder. Still some delays behind that. Stop and go through Bridgeport, Westport to Norwalk, heavy ride in Stamford, and busy now from Fairfield into Westport on the Merritt Parkway and all through New Canaan, too. 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WeeB 108 Connecticut traffic. The WeeB 108 Sacred Heart University forecast today. Beautiful sunshine, breezy, lower humidity, highs up near 78. It'll be clear and 53 overnight tonight, mostly sunny, and we'll hit 81 for tomorrow, still lower humidity. The Reynolds Farms Nursery Norwalk temperature is 67 in Fairfield.

0: Want to give a big shout out to Josh and all the great people at the Dario Auto Group. Storm and Norman, Weeby Wake Up Morning Show. Yesterday was their big Touch a Truck event. What a fun time. The kids loved sitting in the front seats of their favorite trucks. I mean, when was the last time you actually had the opportunity to sit in the front seat of a fire truck or a garbage truck or an ambulance, mail truck? That was like the big thing. When the kids saw the mail truck, they were like freaking out. It was a perfect photo shoot and for video ops yesterday. Very cool. Nice to meet the kids and the parents. The fire truck was really the crowd pleaser when it pulled in. Everybody loved it. And then again, the mail truck too was great. So a terrific event yesterday at Dario Auto Group in Shelton for Weeby 108 and their Touch a Truck event.
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0: Tomorrow it is Colonial Day at the Stamford History Center between 1:30 and 3:30 p.m. It's at the historic Hoyt Barnum House, and that's surrounding the Stamford History Center. It's an early dismissal day too, so all Stamford students with their siblings and caregivers are very warmly invited. It's a celebration of the spirit of

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0: 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We had an earlier two-car crash southbound in Milford, right near the mall, exit 39. That has been cleared, so we're no longer being affected by that. Southbound, we continue to see volume coming through Bridgeport, also Norwalk into Darien, and a heavy ride, Stamford 9 to exit 6 southbound. 25A connector, very heavy, well past Lindley Street into the 95 merge. We've got delays southbound on the parkway in Westport, and then the heaviest part I'm seeing is right in through New Canaan. They've set up road work northbound Route 8, that is between Derby and Ansonia, sponsored by Staples. 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That was easy. Weeby 108 Connecticut traffic.
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We went away storm in Norman 3 years ago this morning. We were breathing in the smoke from the Canadian wildfires. That horrible smell. And this was the most popular song on Weeby 108. We were good.

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7: Good morning, 918, Weeby 108 Center for Cancer Care at Griffin Hospital. Connecticut traffic. We've got delays, stop and go between Bridgeport and Fairfield on the Connecticut Turnpike. Also slow ride in Norwalk and Stamford. Busy in New Canaan southbound on the Merritt Parkway. And they've set up road work in Shelton around Constitution Boulevard on Route 8 south. And also from Derby to Ansonia northbound. That is all road work delays behind that. Weeby 108 Connecticut traffic. The Weeby 108 Sacred Heart University forecast today. Sunny, breezy, low humidity, highs around 78. It'll be clear tonight, will drop to 53. Another beauty tomorrow, mostly sunny, and a high of 81. 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

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So many movie stars and recording artists like Cyndi Lauper was there for many years. Weeby 108.

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0: Danny Lyons coming up next in the Lion's Den as we celebrate the Weeby 108 Big Y 108 days of summer, routing about all summer long. And wherever you are and you see our Weeby tent, come on by, say hi. We have lots of Weeby freebies to give to you. You can take some pictures, say hi, register for prizes that we have, and more. So check it out when you see Weeby 108 right where you are. 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
19: WeB 108, Center for Cancer Care at Griffin Hospital, Connecticut traffic. Volume delay southbound 95 through Bridgeport and then Norwalk into Stamford. If you're on the parkway, look for road work southbound in Fairfield again today. And that is between exits 27, Black Rock Turnpike, making their way down to exit 21 in Westport. And Hamden northbound, we've got delays at Dixwell Avenue for road work there, right lane. And, of course, as you get up to Wallingford into Meriden, that's always a mess, that intersection. 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WeB 108, Sacred Heart University forecast. Couple of really nice beach days today. Sunshine, breezy, and the high 78. Overnight tonight, 53, and then sun again tomorrow, 81. And the Reynolds Farms Nursery Norwalk temperature is 71 in Trumbull.

Good morning, Danny Lyons on Weeby 108. Just took a walk outside, and if you're in the sunshine, 71 degrees feels great, but in the shade with the breeze, it feels a little chilly. We've got a wind chill out there. Imagine if we had 71 degrees in the winter, we'd all be jumping up and down. But it is a beautiful day today, Weeby 108.

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0: WeeB 108, Connecticut's best music variety in the 108 days of summer. It's Danny Lyons. Good morning. Always great to have you here. It's the WeeB workday, whatever you happen to be doing. Father's Day is coming up this Sunday. Happens to be the first day of summer, too, so it's going to be a special day, and I'm sure you have something special planned for your dad. 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All right, you've got till Sunday to get this done. 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
13: Weeby 108, Center for Cancer Care at Griffin Hospital, Connecticut traffic. Not sure why this happens, but it does quite a bit. We've got road work southbound on both highways, 95 in the parkway through Fairfield. So alternate routes are Route 1 and the back roads, and those tend to get really backed up also because of this. Southbound in Fairfield on the parkway, Black Rock Turnpike making their way down to exit 21, and also 95 southbound Fairfield, exit 21 through exit 16. In East Norwalk. On the northbound side of the parkway, look for delays, Hamden into North Haven. 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Weeby 108 Sacred Heart University forecast. Beautiful day today and tomorrow too. Sunshine today, 78. Tomorrow, sunshine, 81. It'll be clear overnight in the low 50s. Very comfortable weather. We have a breeze out there too, though. The Reynolds Farms Nursery Norwalk temperature, 72 in Weston. 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

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I'm seeing Echo in Trumbull, pretty popular spot. 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Some of your favorites are up there, like Joseph's Steakhouse. 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

Do you need some good news today? It's Danny Lyons on WeeBee 108. 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
3: All right, here's a story about a family's heartbreaking loss that became a gift of life for others. You never know how you affect other people. 16-year-old Emily passed away before she could attend her high school graduation. But on what would have been her graduation day, her family met the people whose lives she saved through organ donation. That's what she wanted to do. And one recipient was a 16-year-old boy who received Emily's heart. He told her family he's now looking forward to getting his driver's license, going to college, and living the life he wasn't sure he'd have. Another was a little boy who received one of her kidneys. Emily never got to walk across the graduation stage, but because of her generosity, others will get to celebrate many milestones of their own. And that's our good news today, right before lunchtime in the Lion's Den, on Weeby 108.
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Danny Lyons on Weeby 108. 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A bridge from Connecticut to Long Island. 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

It's a parade 53 years in the making. Lunchtime in the Lion's Den, and the Knicks get their ticker tape parade Thursday starting at 10, and the Canyon of Heroes starting at Battery Park in the city. We be 108. Ooh, yeah.

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0: 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Traffic delays from exit 30 in Stratford right through exit 24, actually exit 21 in Fairfield right now for right lane construction. Parkway is also slow through Fairfield because of that road work. 95 northbound, look for delays. I don't know what's going on here, but we have lots of cars on the road in Milford, exit 39A, right up into West Haven. Parkway northbound as you make your way towards the tunnel, and also in Hamden, North Haven. 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The Sacred Heart University forecast got rid of all that humidity. Lots of sunshine, a breeze today. High about 78. Overnight tonight's going to be clear, 53. And then for tomorrow, sunshine again, high 81. The Reynolds Farms Nursery Norwalk, temperature 74 in Derby. 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

Billy Joel says he will not support an upcoming biopic by his former manager. Okay, Billy, we won't watch it. If he does, we be 108.

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I have to tell you, Steve in Milford really did sound like he knew some of those answers to the five-question quiz this morning. But, well, I don't think he got any. We'll find out coming up on WeeB 108. Yeah.

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Hope you enjoyed our Summer Movie Songs weekend this past weekend on Weeby 108. And here's one from a movie, Against All Odds, with Rachel Ward and Jeff Bridges, Phil Collins on Weeby 108. How come?

Danny Lyons on Weeby 108. Driving on the parkway Saturday morning, we noticed so many bridges with damage from trucks hitting them. I think we need bigger signs. Weeby 108.

0: Storman Norman is going to tell you a tale of what it was like back then. Connecticut in-home assistance today in Weeby history.
1: It's June 15th on this day in 1995. 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
1: 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Not only did he have his American Top 40 show, he was the voice of Shaggy in Scooby-Doo.
3: Oh, that's the first wind I ever heard with a sense of humor. 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I wish I had a ham sandwich.
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10: 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Traffic 95 southbound, still slow from Norwalk right through Stamford on the southbound side. Northbound in Milford, starting around exit 38 into West Haven. If you're on the parkway southbound, you can find work going on there. Black Rock Turnpike right into Westport. Northbound, slow from the Route 34 exits right through to the tunnel. And then we've got road work again on Whitney Avenue exit. And northbound on Route 8 today in Ansonia is just heavy this afternoon. 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Sacred Heart University forecast. What a day today. Lots of sunshine, a breeze out there. High should get to about 78, clear and 53 overnight. Mostly sunny again for tomorrow near 81. 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

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What a great day to be out there enjoying the vitamin D. Get lots of it. 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

Today's National Lobster Day. Used to be prison food. Now it's $35 at least for a great lobster roll. We like it with butter around here. We've already done a poll on that. But there's lobster mac and cheese, lobster tacos, lobster bisque. 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
10: Weeby 108, Center for Cancer Care at Griffin Hospital, Connecticut. Traffic, look for delays on the Parkway southbound, Black Rock Turnpike, right down through exit 42. That's through the no exit zone. Northbound, as you make your way towards the Sikorsky Bridge, we have delays on the way to the tunnel, and also in Hamden for road work. 95, just looking at volume southbound into Norwalk and through Stamford. Northbound starting to build from exit 38 in Milford as you get your way into West Haven. And southbound on 95, we do have that road work continuing in Fairfield. If you're on Route 8 North, expect big delays today heading towards Derby. 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The Sacred Heart University forecast, pretty magical day going on here. sunshine. We have that breeze, and the high today could get to about 78. Overnight tonight, clear and 53. We'll have sunshine for tomorrow, and we'll get up to 81. The Reynolds Farms Nursery Norwalk temperature, 75 in Milford.

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Great to have you along in the 108 days of summer. And whatever you're battling, you gotta beat it, gotta have resilience. I'm still standing. Elton John on

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How about those Trojans, right? The Weston Boys Lacrosse Rallies. They get 7 goals in the fourth quarter to become the Class M Championships, beating New Fairfield. Way to go. Congratulations. We be 108.

0: 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Got $138 up for grabs tomorrow morning. The Weeby 108 Bigelow Tea 5-question quiz with Storm and Norman. 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If not, he's going to give you a great prize. And all this week is going to get you in to see Los Lobos at the Fairfield Theater Company from Weeby 108.
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Alan Lamberti with the Back in the Day double play coming up next on Weeby 108. And he's got tickets for you to see James Taylor at the Hartford Healthcare Amphitheater. That is coming up a week from tonight, June 22nd, Weeby 108.

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Every day at 3 p.m., Alan Lamberti rewinds the clock and takes a look at two nostalgic favorites. BB 108, Big Y, Back in the Day, Double Play.

Robert Plant on the lead vocals in the wake of Led Zeppelin in the 80s. He formed the Honey Drippers along with Jimmy Page and Jeff Beck and Paul Schaefer and Nile Rodgers of Chic. And they had a big hit with that one in 1985. Sea of Love in the Back in the Day double play, which began with Nelson, Can't Live Without Your Love and Affection on WeBeWeb.

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15: 84 eastbound right lane is blocked between exits 14 and 15 for cleanup of an earlier vehicle fire. Backup starts in Newtown on 84 east. Lower Fairfield County, 95 north, solid hour. Greenwich through Fairfield, Lower Merritt will save you the most time. And Route 8 northbound residual delays in Shelton, Derby, and Ansonia from earlier road work. 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
16: The Weeby 108 Sacred Heart University forecast. A nice night tonight, clear, will drop down to the low 50s. Tomorrow, sunny and highs near 80. The Reynolds Farms Nursery in Norwalk. Temperature 74 in Beacon Falls. 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

you can go a little bit faster in that car. I noticed over the weekend, I think it was yesterday, for the first time I saw gas below $4 in Fairfield County. It was $3.99, but at least it was below $4. We'd be 108. Connecticut's best music variety.

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Well, Saturday night was the big night. The New York Knicks, they won their first NBA championship in 53 years, and they think that the parade is going to be the biggest in New York City history. So, if you are planning on going and skipping out of work, well, give yourself plenty of time to get there. It steps off 10 a.m. Thursday morning. 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

1 week from tonight, James Taylor is coming to the Hartford Healthcare Amphitheater in Bridgeport. 1 week from tonight, you could be seeing him when you win the tickets from me, Alan Lamberti. I've got tickets every single day this week. Your first shot to win coming up just after 4 on WeeB 108.

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You're seeing James Taylor 1 week from tonight at the Hartford Healthcare Amphitheater in Bridgeport. 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
12: 95 northbound, hour and 20 from Greenwich to Bridgeport. A couple of breaks along the way through. Parkway northbound, heavy residual delays in Greenwich between exits 3 and 8 because of an earlier accident that has been cleared. On 95 New Haven, crawling through Long Wharf, Wilbur Cross northbound, you're on the brakes in North Haven going into exit 53. No accident reported. 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
13: The Weeby 108 Sacred Heart University forecast. Tonight's going to be clear. We'll drop down into the low 50s. Tomorrow's going to be sunny. Highs are going to be in the low 80s. The Reynolds Farms Nursery in Norwalk. Temperature is 74 in Darien.

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He's headlining Madison Square Garden exactly 1 month from tonight, Alex Warren. And then he'll be back in New York City in October doing a Today Show concert. 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We be 108.

No win this morning in the Weeby 108 Bigelow T5 question quiz, nor should there be. Storm and Norman only unveiled these questions on Thursday. Every day that goes by without a winner, we add more money to the jackpot, match all of his answers, go 5 for 5, and get paid tomorrow.

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16: Parkway northbound accident remains. Exit 5 in the left lane has things backing up through Greenwich. 95 north, at least an hour 20. Greenwich through Fairfield, a few breaks along the way through. New Haven 95 south, crawling through Long Wharf into West Haven. 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
17: The Weeby 108 Sacred Heart University forecast, nice and clear overnight as we drop down to the low 50s, and we'll have another sunny day tomorrow. Highs are going to be near 80. The Reynolds Farms Nursery in Norwalk temperature is 74 in Easton. eBay is home to millions of finds, and each one becomes part of your story, from your favorite vintage band tee to the dream car you've been searching for or the foul ball you heroically gave away. 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

The Knicks didn't have the only championship on Saturday. So did the Darien girls lacrosse team, ending a perfect season with the win over New Canaan and ranked number one in the entire country. 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
9: 95 northbound, hour and 20, Greenwich through Fairfield Parkway northbound. Residual delays, Greenwich through Stamford from earlier issues that have been cleared. And in New Haven, 95 south, you're jamming through Long Wharf going into West Haven. 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Weeby, 108, Center for Cancer Care, Griffin Hospital Traffic.
20: The Weeby 108 Sacred Heart University forecast. Tonight's going to be clear. We'll drop to the low 50s. Tomorrow, going to be nice and sunny, and highs are going to be right around 80. The Reynolds Farms Nursery in Norwalk temperature is 74 in Fairfield.

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I'm checking out the Mini Munch Sliders in Oxford. 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
11: Parkway northbound accident, exit 20, 95 north, over an hour, Greenwich through Fairfield, 95 out of New Haven. You're on the brakes through Long Wharf, going into West Haven. 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
12: The Weeby 108 Sacred Heart University forecast. A nice clear night. We'll drop to the low 50s. Tomorrow we're going to have a nice sunny day and highs are going to be near 80. The Reynolds Farms Nursery in Norwalk temperature is 74 in Greenwich. eBay is home to millions of finds and each one becomes part of your story, from your favorite vintage band tee to the dream car you've been searching for, the foul ball you heroically gave away. It's all there on eBay. eBay, things people love.

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Smokey Robinson's Cruisin' is sort of a response to the Rascals' Groovin', although it took him about 13 years before he turned it into a hit. And what a hit it was today in the Weeby 108s in 1980.

0: Dorman Norman is going to tell you a tale of what it was like back then. Connecticut in-home assistance today in Weeby history.
1: It's June 15th on this day in 1995. These are the words that were heard around the world at the O.J. Simpson trial.
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1: 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Not only did he have his American Top 40 show, he was the voice of Shaggy in Scooby-Doo.
3: Oh, that's the first wind I ever heard with a sense of humor. I'm so scared. I wish I had a ham sandwich to call my nurse.
1: In 2023, after spending many years in his childhood in Norwalk, Boris Johnson resigns from the parliament in England for bad behavior during COVID.
4: What shampoo do I use? 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
19: 95 northbound, just about an hour from Greenwich through Fairfield. The lower Merritt is definitely the easier ride. 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
20: The Weeby 108 Sacred Heart University forecast: a clear night tonight with a low near 50. Tomorrow, nice and sunny with a high near 80. 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

Well, if you had plans to go into New York City on Thursday, you may need to change them unless you happen to be going to see the parade. It could be the largest in New York City history. That's what the experts are predicting. About 3 million people watching along Broadway as the Knicks hoist up the championship and celebrate their win. 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

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I actually saw it. Gas prices below $4. We be 108.

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15: 95 northbound, stubborn congestion delays. Greenwich going through Fairfield. Some breaks along the way. For sure the parkway is the way to go. On the Upper Merritt, construction reported between Route 8 and the Sikorsky Bridge. On Route 8, you have northbound road work, exit 17 and 18, and southbound, exit 21 down to 17. Stay left to get through. Traffic report is powered by the Connecticut Lottery. 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
0: The Weeby 108 Sacred Heart University forecast overnight is going to be clear with a low near 50. Tomorrow is going to be mostly sunny with a high near 80. The Reynolds Farms Nursery in Norwalk temperature is 72 in New Canaan.

0: 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It's Intelligence for Your Life, your new and improved life in 2 minutes or less. My name is John Tesh, and let's talk about the latest Gen Z hobby. It's browsing estate sales. Thanks to the boomer stuff avalanche, in which boomers are downsizing and selling the things they've accumulated over the years, interest in estate sales is on the rise. There are now thousands of posts on TikTok and Instagram with the hashtag estate sale, with tips and preview sales and people showing off their finds. Even the site estatesales.net is seeing a lot more younger visitors. For Gen Z, estate sales are a way to slow down, touch grass, and live more intentionally. They're foregoing fast fashion and cheap furniture in favor of high-quality finds for a fraction of the cost. While vintage clothing and collectibles are Gen Z favorites, they're also on the hunt for Art Deco furniture, including bar cabinets and light fixtures, antique jewelry, especially large brooches, quirky serving items like vintage caviar trays and oyster plates. Even spice jars from the 1980s are sought after. Please don't tell me the 1980s are now considered vintage. Oh my goodness.
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0: 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It all starts before you even clock in. I'll tell you how a simple transition ritual could totally remake your day. WeB108, I'm John Tesh, and thanks for listening, Fairfield County.

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1: Here we go with some brain health intel. And to keep your brain sharp, experts say stop using Waze or Google Maps. A recent study in the British Medical Journal looked at rates of death from Alzheimer's disease among people across more than 400 occupations. Turns out taxi and ambulance drivers had the lowest rates because the drivers they studied mostly worked before GPS existed. And having to learn to navigate and memorize streets and routes and directions, that kept their minds healthy. Now, in the study, only 1% of taxi and ambulance drivers died from Alzheimer's disease. The rate for everybody else was around 4%. And it's become even more important because the number of North Americans with Alzheimer's disease is expected to nearly double by 2060. So the bottom line from the experts is turn off your GPS more often, look at a map, and start using your brain to get where you're going. I am so guilty of this.
2: Intelligence for your life.
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Weeby 108, Connecticut's best music variety. All right, all you intelligent people, here we go with a few foods you can use to help soothe your sunburn. First, use the gooey side of a banana peel. It's proven to cool the skin, reduce pain, and speed up healing. It's because bananas contain proteins with anti-inflammatory properties similar to aloe vera. Yeah, the gooey side of a banana peel. You can also use a cold compress of green tea to reduce inflammation. I've used this. Or soak in a green tea bath. According to dermatologists at Weill Cornell in New York, green tea has properties that help relieve pain and heal sun-damaged skin. And by increasing collagen production in the skin, green tea can help treat chronic exposure to UV light, which causes premature aging and skin cancer. That's why green tea is a popular ingredient in skin lotions and creams.

0: If you're out shopping, relaxing around the house, or on the road, you'll still enjoy the music and intelligence for your life. 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All right, if you were like me, and actually Gib too, if you were an early adopter of Apple, where was Apple when you were able to actually understand the Apple products? Like 10?
1: I remember the laptop when they came out with, when Steve Jobs came back and he had the G3 laptops.
0: Right.
1: That was when I was like, oh, these are really cool. Okay. But I always had Macs.
0: You had like an Apple IIc or something.
1: Oh, I did.
0: Like that.
1: Before Mac, when you had to like use CodeLine.
0: So for a lot of this stuff, if you have a first generation iPhone, for example, still in the box, it's worth $24,000 on eBay.
1: Is that right?
0: Yeah, unbelievable. Even a first gen iPhone that's used but still in good condition could get you like $300-$400.
1: That's insane.
0: So you might want to go take a look at your Apple gadgets, the one that you upgraded and it's still sitting there, and go on eBay.
1: For a while, I had every single version of the iPhone. I had the 1, the 3G, the 3GS, the 4, the 4S. And then at a certain point, I was like, this is good enough. And so I haven't upgraded in a while. But who's paying $24,000? Museums? Like, who wants an iPhone that only works on the Edge network?
0: Right. I don't know. I would advise at this point, until further notice, don't take crypto.
1: Just invest in iPhones.
0: Yeah, exactly. Well, you know, we have a cousin. We were just out with him, Anthony, and he collects wine. I mean, it's
1: wine matures nicely.
0: Unbelievable.
1: So does
0: he's
1: art.
0: Talking about anyway.
1: Well, there you have it. iPhones, wine, and art. This is what the rich are investing in now.
0: There it is. You're set on Weeby 108.
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24: 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In the study, when people ate pasta with a little crunch added in, well, they ended up eating nearly 400 calories less.
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0: 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It's the John Tesh Radio Show on Weeby 108.